0: P10 Country.
1: He works way too much for way too little. He drinks way too early till

a parking lot view. 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

wish you love and happiness. I guess I wish you all the best. I wish you don't

0: Da Kacey Musgraves ble intervjuet av Rolling Stone Magazine, så fikk hun spørsmål om den første gangen hun hørte en av sine låter på radio, og ja, det husker hun godt.
1: The first time I heard myself on the radio, I was driving in my little Honda Element, and I was with my sister. She was in the passenger seat. She actually captured the moment, but I just bawled my eyes out. It was merry-go-round. That was a completely foreign thing to me. I don't think people realize how much work it takes for you to hear your song on the radio. I mean, it takes years of work and grinding your bones and traveling and missing your family and missing, you know, your grandma's birthday party. And you have to sacrifice a lot. But in that moment when you hear your song for the first time, I mean, it's unbelievable. Like, it's so emotional. It was very special.

0: Det 18 år siden James Otto fikk sitt store gjennombrudd med låta Just Got Started Lovin' You, og han fremdeles aktiv. Nå nettopp var han med på Memphis Record Pressing, og der fortalte han at det var veldig mye musikk I oppveksten hans.
1: Music for me started, my love for it started really young. My mom told me I was singing in the cradle. From the time I was little. My dad played guitar. He played drums. He was a wannabe songwriter and his brother was into it too. And they had a band called Home Cooking back in the day. And so I grew up around that stuff. I always saw it around and was obsessed with music from a young age.

0: De siste årene så har det jo vokst frem en ny generasjon country-stjerner. 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
1: When I found country music, it was at a time where I really needed to hear it. I loved hip-hop, but I really fell in love with country in my later years. Now I do something that lives between Western and country and modern music. As my career has evolved, I can now kind of see that people expect more from me. And I think people see me as more than a country artist. I think they see me as an amalgamation of so many different stories, cultures. And it's something I think that is really a breath of fresh air.

0: Da unge fremadstormende Hudson Westbrook var gjest på The Drew Barrymore Show, så lurte hun på hvordan mammanas reagerte da han fortalte hun at han nå kutte ut skolen for å forfølge artistkarrieren.
1: She said, well, I'm not paying for your bills anymore, and you're not getting this, and not paying for your insurance. And she was like, but I want you to chase your dreams. And she said, you can always go back to college. You can't always... chase a music career. Like, it's hot while you got it. You got the writing while you have it. You're young. Chase it. So.
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0: Det må jo være litt sånn rart å være ung artist som plutselig får en stor hit, for hvor går veien videre med musikken da? Max McNown fikk jo det spørsmålet da han var gjest hos Bobby Bones, og det her svarte han.
1: You know, I think it was Rick Rubin that said, the best thing you can do for your fans is write music for yourself. And so it can sometimes be really enticing to try to write the hookiest line and the biggest hit. And then that ends up not being the biggest hit, you know? So I'm constantly trying to keep that at the forefront of my mind because there's a lot of pressure when you're, when I wrote most of Night Diving, my second album and my first album, I had never played a show in my life. None of that music had ever really like found its way into the world yet. And so, I was just writing from my own experiences. And now that I've played upwards of 300 shows and I've released so much music, there's a lot more pressure now, which is an interesting obstacle to face.

0: Det nå 17 år siden Lady Antebellum, som de kalte seg den gang, slapp singelen Need You Now, og den var tema da gruppa ble intervjuet av CMT.
1: I just thought it'd be a cool album track, maybe a last track on an album, something kind of cool and artsy. But we put it out, and sure enough, this thing started happening, which I have never seen in my life, where it just caught like wildfire.
2: This song is definitely still, and I think will forever be, a huge highlight for us when we play live. Hearing the crowd scream after those first few notes on the piano, it never gets old.
1: We love getting to play that song every night. Every time I get goosebumps and I think about where that song began and where it ended up and how life-changing that was.
3: There's so much fate in everybody being in the right place at the right time for really great songs to happen, I believe.
2: And it's a song that we are so unbelievably grateful for. You know, you hear a lot of artists talk about songs that have been really successful and how sometimes it starts to be difficult to enjoy performing it. This is not one of those. This is one of those songs that is still every night so fun to sing and really special to see the crowd get into it.
0: Ja, og låta, den ble jo så stor at den ble spilt av omtrent alle radiokanaler, ikke bare country radio. Her Need You Now på en country radiostasjon da, P10 Country.

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1: And the 27-time Grammy winner, Alison Krauss. Whiskey,
2: long life. PT Country.

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Well, it's a doggone shame, and it's an awful mess. 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